Hey, take my hand and come with me because you look so fine that I really want to make you mine. I say you look so fine that I really want to make you mine. 4, 5, 6, come on and get your kicks. Now you don't.

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I said, you look so fine that I really want to make you mine. 4, 5, 6, come on and get your kicks. Now you don't need

0: 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Goodbye and good night.
1: La meilleure façon de terminer la journée. Le trafic. Oh.
2: Hey, Em, it's Paul. I was listening to the album. Good fucking luck. You're on your own.